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5: I'm Shannon Duick. A good chance of rain in parts of the region for this evening. Risk of a thunderstorm, windy, and a low of 13 degrees.

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5: I'm Shannon Dewig. For this evening, a chance of rain in parts of the region, risk of a thunderstorm, windy, and a low of 13 degrees. Then tomorrow, mainly sunny, high 24, and Wednesday, sunny and 28. Know when the sun rises and sets with the Low and Body Shop weather page on Steinbach Online.
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3: I'm Shannon Duick. A good chance of rain in parts of the region for this evening. Risk of a thunderstorm, windy, and a low of 13 degrees. Tomorrow mainly sunny, high 24, and then on Wednesday, sunshine and 28. Plan your day with the hourly temperature forecast on Low & Body Shop Local Weather on the Steinbach Online app.
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5: I'm Shannon Duick. For this evening, a chance of rain in parts of the region, risk of a thunderstorm, windy, and a low of 13 degrees. Then tomorrow, mainly sunny, high 24, and Wednesday, sunny and 28. Know when the sun rises and sets with the Low and Body Shop weather page on Steinbach Online.
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2: The Brook and Coda Iced Tea Stand is back for its ninth year in Steinbach, and Tobagrown has wrapped up its 90-day petition campaign in Steinbach. 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

0: 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CJXR is a proud part of Golden West, connecting communities. 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
1: Good evening, I'm Shannon Duick. A teenager from Winnipeg has died at a gravel pit south of Grunthal. According to police, a group of friends was at that pit along Road 25 East Sunday evening when one person attempted to swim across. The individual disappeared under the water about halfway across and did not resurface. Efforts were made by RCMP and the local fire department to find the swimmer. Stars also attended and flew over the pit with spotlights to assist with a search. Police say this afternoon the body of the 18-year-old male from Winnipeg was found by the RCMP underwater recovery team. Three youth were sent to hospital Saturday following an off-road vehicle rollover in the arm of DeSalaberry. St. Pierre RCMP

0: That's probably my favorite part.
1: The annual Brook and Coda Iced Tea Stand takes place July 22nd and 23rd at 418 Walnut Street in Steinbach, with organizers serving customers all day long. I'm Afton Berg.
2: Toba Groen has wrapped up its 90-day petition campaign in Steinbach, collecting nearly 4,000 signatures in support of a cannabis retail plebiscite. That is well above its target of 3,200. Founder Jesse Lavoie says he is grateful to the residents of Steinbach.
3: But we're over the moon with the results and how many people have signed.
2: The signatures will now be verified by the city of Steinbach before a decision is made on whether the question will appear on October's municipal election ballot. You deserve to know what's happening in your community. 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
2: Rain in parts of the region tonight. Risk of a thunderstorm. Windy and a low of 13 degrees. Tomorrow, mainly sunny and a high of 24. And Wednesday, sunny and 28. Check out the weather radar map anytime on Low and Body Shop Local Weather on the Steinbach Online app. I'm Shannon Duick.
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2: I'm Shannon Dewick. After an overnight low of 13 degrees, expect a mainly sunny sky tomorrow with a high of 24. For Wednesday, sunny and 28. Then Thursday, sunny during the day with a good chance of rain overnight and a high of 30. Plan your day with the hourly temperature forecast on Low and Body Shop Local Weather on the Steinbach Online app.
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2: I'm Shannon Dewick. After an overnight low of 13 degrees, expect a mainly sunny sky tomorrow with a high of 24. For Wednesday, sunny and 28, then Thursday, sunny during the day with a good chance of rain overnight and a high of 30. Plan your day with the hourly temperature forecast on Low & Body Shop Local Weather on the Steinbach online app.
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3: I'm Shannon Dewick. After an overnight low of 13 degrees, expect a mainly sunny sky tomorrow with a high of 24. For Wednesday, sunny and 28. Then Thursday, sunny during the day with a good chance of rain overnight and a high of 30. Plan your day with the hourly temperature forecast on Low & Body Shop Local Weather on the Steinbach Online app.
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6: I'm Shannon Dewick. After an overnight low of 13 degrees, expect a mainly sunny sky tomorrow with a high of 24. For Wednesday, sunny and 28, then Thursday, sunny during the day with a good chance of rain overnight and a high of 30. Plan your day with the hourly temperature forecast on Low & Body Shop Local Weather on the Steinbeck Online app.
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2: I'm Shannon Duick. After an overnight low of 13 degrees, expect a mainly sunny sky tomorrow with a high of 24. For Wednesday, sunny and 28. Then Thursday, sunny during the day with a good chance of rain overnight and a high of 30. Plan your day with the hourly temperature forecast on Low and Body Shop Local Weather on the Steinbach Online app.
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6: I'm Shannon Dewick. After an overnight low of 13 degrees, expect a mainly sunny sky tomorrow with a high of 24. For Wednesday, sunny and 28, then Thursday, sunny during the day with a good chance of rain overnight and a high of 30. Plan your day with the hourly temperature forecast on Low & Body Shop Local Weather on the Steinbach online app.
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2: I'm Shannon Duick. After an overnight low of 13 degrees, expect a mainly sunny sky for today. A high of 24 and UV index 8 are very high. Tonight, partly cloudy, dropping to a low of 12. Tomorrow, sunny and 28. And Thursday, sunny during the day with a good chance of rain overnight and a high of 30. Know when the sun rises and sets with the Lowen Body Shop weather page on Steinbach Online.
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1: 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Woo! 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
3: I'm Shannon Duick. After an overnight low of 13 degrees, expect a mainly sunny sky for today. A high of 24 and UV index 8 are very high. Tonight, partly cloudy, dropping to a low of 12. Tomorrow, sunny and 28. And Thursday, sunny during the day with a good chance of rain overnight and a high of 30. Know when the sun rises and sets with the Low and Body Shop weather page on Steinbach Online.
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3: I'm Shannon Duick. After an overnight low of 13 degrees, expect a mainly sunny sky for today. A high of 24 and UV index 8 are very high. Tonight, partly cloudy, dropping to a low of 12. Tomorrow, sunny and 28. And Thursday, sunny during the day with a good chance of rain overnight and a high of 30. Know when the sun rises and sets with the Low and Body Shop weather page on Steinbeck Online.
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0: Every Wednesday all summer long, something simple but meaningful takes place at the corner of Main and Lumber. The Duracan Taste of Summer Charity Barbecue. 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The Duracan Taste of Summer Charity Barbecue, with KPMG, Sobey Steinbach, Clear Spring Animal Hospital, Giant Tiger Steinbach, and Coldwell Banker on Country 107. 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
1: I'm Shannon Duick. After an overnight low of 13 degrees, expect a mainly sunny sky for today. A high of 24 and UV index 8 or very high. Tonight, partly cloudy, dropping to a low of 12. Tomorrow, sunny and 28. And Thursday, sunny during the day with a good chance of rain overnight and a high of 30. Know when the sun rises and sets with the Low and Body Shop weather page on Steinbach Online.
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0: 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And Country 107 is right here with you. 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
1: I'm Shannon Duick. After an overnight low of 13 degrees, expect a mainly sunny sky for today. A high of 24 and UV index 8 are very high. Tonight, partly cloudy, dropping to a low of 12. Tomorrow, sunny and 28. And Thursday, sunny during the day with a good chance of rain overnight and a high of 30. Know when the sun rises and sets with the Low and Body Shop weather page on Steinbach Online.
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0: You've got opinions. 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
1: I'm Shannon Duick. After an overnight low of 13 degrees, expect a mainly sunny sky for today. A high of 24 and UV index 8 are very high. Tonight, partly cloudy, dropping to a low of 12. Tomorrow, sunny and 28. And Thursday, sunny during the day with a good chance of rain overnight and a high of 30. Know when the sun rises and sets with the Low and Body Shop weather page on Steinbach Online.
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3: I'm Shannon Dewey. Today, mainly sunny, high 24 degrees, UV index 8 or very high. And tonight, partly cloudy and dropping to a low of 12. Tomorrow, sunny and 28, and then Thursday, sunny during the day with a good chance of rain overnight and a high of 30. Plan your day with the hourly temperature forecast on Low & Body Shop Local Weather on the Steinbeck Online app.
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0: can hear it. 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And Country 107 is right here with you. 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
1: I'm Shannon Dewick. Today, mainly sunny, high 24 degrees, UV index 8 or very high. Then tonight, partly cloudy and dropping to a low of 12. Tomorrow, sunny and 28, and then Thursday, sunny during the day with a good chance of rain overnight and a high of 30. Plan your day with the hourly temperature forecast on Low & Body Shop Local Weather on the Steinbach Online app.
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2: I'm Shannon Dewey. Today mainly sunny, high 24 degrees, UV index 8 or very high. Then tonight partly cloudy and dropping to a low of 12. Tomorrow sunny and 28, and then Thursday sunny during the day with a good chance of rain overnight and a high of 30. Tying your day with the hourly temperature forecast on Low and Body Shop Local Weather on the Steinbach Online app.
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2: I'm Shannon Dewey. Today mainly sunny, high 24 degrees, UV index 8 or very high. Then tonight partly cloudy and dropping to a low of 12. Tomorrow sunny and 28, and then Thursday sunny during the day with a good chance of rain overnight and a high of 30. Plan your day with the hourly temperature forecast on Low & Body Shop Local Weather on the Steinbeck Online app.
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2: I'm Shannon Dewick. Today, mainly sunny, high 24 degrees, UV index 8 or very high. And tonight, partly cloudy and dropping to a low of 12. Tomorrow, sunny and 28, and then Thursday, sunny during the day with a good chance of rain overnight and a high of 30. Plan your day with the hourly temperature forecast on Low and Body Shop Local Weather on the Steinbeck Online app.
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3: I'm Shannon Dewick. Today, mainly sunny, high 24 degrees. UV index 8 or very high. Then tonight, partly cloudy and dropping to a low of 12. Tomorrow, sunny and 28. And then Thursday, sunny during the day with a good chance of rain overnight and a high of 30. Plan your day with the hourly temperature forecast on Low & Body Shop Local Weather on the Steinbach Online app.
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0: teammates as well as family members as well, and is looking forward to soaking up the whole experience. In the WNBA, Toronto lost to Las Vegas 109-83, while in Major League Baseball, once again, the Toronto Blue Jays offense struggled to put anything together, eventually losing to Tampa 7-1. 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
2: We've got sunshine to start the day and then a mix of sun and clouds this afternoon with a high of 22 and a humidex of 25. Few clouds tonight and 11 degrees. Sunshine tomorrow morning and then a mix of sun and clouds in the afternoon again with a high of 28, humidex of 32. And for Thursday, clear skies and 31. Right now in Steinbach, it's 13 degrees. Stay informed with the full 7-day forecast on the Lowen Body Shop weather page on your Steinbach Online app.
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0: Good morning. Happy Tuesday. I'm Carly Coop, and what a crazy afternoon and evening yesterday. It was really difficult to get any yard work done. That's the excuse I'm going with. The weather was just bonkers. You turn around and all of a sudden there was like dark clouds in the sky, downpour, and then it would stop. And then you're like, okay, maybe now I can get to the yard work. No, never happened. Crazy day yesterday for sure. More of that ahead? No, actually, it's going to be cool today. In my mind, it is cool. It's only going to be 22, humidex of 25. It's a chilly day today. Dress accordingly. Some would say it's probably close to the perfect summer day. 22, I believe. 25, I think, is what most people would say is the perfect summer day. So the humidex is going to be 25. So we're just about there. We'll get you some weather details coming up. Later on this morning, we are going to play another round of On the Hunt. We're playing it all week long. You listen for that duck quack. You got 5 minutes to text in the phrase On the Hunt. Then you're entered for a chance to win a $100 gift card to Fair Sporting Goods. So make sure you're listening for that all week long Friday morning. You could be winning that prize.
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0: We've got a sunny start to the day and then a mix of sun and clouds this afternoon with a high

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1: Steinbeck Online weather.
2: We've got a sunny start to the day and then a mix of sun and clouds this afternoon with a high of 22 and a humidex of 25. Tonight, few clouds and 11 degrees. Tomorrow, sunshine to start the day, then a mix of sun and clouds in the afternoon with a high of 28 and clear skies and 31 for Thursday. Right now in Steinbeck, 13 degrees. For the latest local weather updates, visit the Lowen Body Shop weather page on Steinbeck Online.
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0: That was Sam Hunt having a house party on the Country 107 Morning Show, served up by A&W Steinbeck. Hey, I'm Carly Coop. We're having a house party here. We are celebrating Monday. It is not Monday. Tuesday, July 21st, National Junk Food Day. 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You are off the hook. 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

Well, good morning. Happy Tuesday. I'm Carly Coop, and tomorrow another Duracan Taste of Summer charity barbecue happening. Let's plan for lunch together. Going to be there from 11 until 1, right in front of Steinbach Credit Union. So that's at the corner of Main and Lumber here in Steinbach. We're going to be serving a hot dog barbecue lunch. So hot dog, chips, drink, and a treat from Old Church Bakery for $2. Mm-hmm. So if you show up with a 10 and say, keep the change, we're all going to be very thankful for that, as well as Soups On, our charity of choice this week. They are busy feeding families and individuals in need here in our community. Let's help them do that good work. Continue to do that good work. Tomorrow for lunch, 11 to 1, here's Mackenzie Porter, Chasing Tornadoes.

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2: Eastman Raiders football star out of St. Anne, Nevaeh Besser, was recently named to a very special team that's getting ready to head out this week for a big event.
3: I've made Team Manitoba with a couple other girls from the Eastman Raiders football club. We are going to be traveling to Regina to play for a couple tournaments. We're going to be gone for about 9 days, and we're just going to be doing lots of practices and games and stuff like that. There's team bonding stuff happening. It's a whole bunch of fun stuff.
2: Besser says she couldn't be more thrilled to be going with a couple teammates as well as family members as well, and is looking forward to soaking up the whole experience. In the WNBA, Toronto lost to Las Vegas 109-83, while in Major League Baseball, once again, the Toronto Blue Jays offense struggled to put anything together, eventually losing to Tampa 7-1. For your scores, stories, and all things sports, check out the False Front Golf Simulator sports page on SteinbeckOnline.com. I'm Dave Anthony.
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4: We've got sunshine to start the day and then a mix of sun and clouds this afternoon with a high of 22 and a humidex of 25. Few clouds tonight and 11 degrees. Sunshine tomorrow morning and then a mix of sun and clouds in the afternoon again with a high of 28, humidex of 32. And for Thursday, clear skies and 31. Right now in Steinbeck, it's 13 degrees. Stay informed with the full 7-day forecast on the Lowen Body Shop weather page on your Steinbeck Online app.
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of their lives. I don't know. Did they poll 18-year-olds? I'm not really sure. I feel like we've got more magical moments ahead. Here's Kenny Chesney, Carry On.

Host Malone and Morgan Wallen, I had some help. Good morning. I'm Carly Coop, and today's Country 107 fun fact. According to a recent survey, 30% of people said getting their driver's license was the most magical moment

0: Kenny Chesney on the Country 107 Morning Show, served up by A&W Steinbach with Carry On. I recently had the opportunity to chat with Doreen Paycheck. It was all for her voice. We feature a different woman each week who is doing great things in the community. And Doreen is a gem. She runs a bingo in Richer every single week for a bursary that she created in honor of her daughter, Stacy. And I got to visit with her in her backyard. We were sitting in her garden. The birds were chirping, and she told me all about the bursary.
1: My daughter, Stacy, was 13 when she passed due to a motor vehicle accident. And it was grade 8 that she was graduating from. So this was in the end of May. And when she passed, and that's why I include grade 8 in the awards. So I do grade 8 at St. Anne School and grade 8 at Richard School, as well as grade 12 at St. Anne Collegiate. And I do the Flex Ed Learning Program at SRSS.
2: Okay.
1: Because there is a lot of scholarships for people that do really well, but not as much for people that really struggle to succeed.
2: But still succeed.
1: Yes.
2: Yeah. It doesn't come as easy to them, but you still want to recognize them.
1: Yes.
2: I like that you're making people feel seen.
1: Yes.
2: Really. Can you tell me about Stacy a little bit? She passed away 28 years ago?
1: Yeah.
2: Tell me about Stacy.
1: She was a friend to all. I basically make the awards under people who are most like her. So someone who is a friend to all and helpful, trustworthy, someone who puts forth their best effort into everything they do. And they may not get all A's, but they put their best effort into it.
2: So it sounds to me like Stacy worked hard.
1: Yes.
0: Oh, I had so much fun with Doreen. She is just a gem. You can learn more about her and the work she's doing in the community, kind of under the radar, but she is helping students in southeastern Manitoba. Learn more about Doreen Paycheck in the latest edition of Her Voice over at Steinbach Online.
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0: We've got a sunny start to the day and then a mix of sun and clouds this afternoon with a high of 22 and a humidex of 25. Tonight, few clouds and 11 degrees. Tomorrow, sunshine to start the day, then a mix of sun and clouds in the afternoon with a high of 28. And clear skies and 31 for Thursday. Right now in Steinbach, it's 13 degrees. For the latest local weather updates, visit the Lowen Body Shop weather page on Steinbach Online.
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0: Dean Brody, a man without a woman. Good morning. I'm Carly Coop here in the Country 107 studios, furnished by Solomon's in Steinbach. And in the latest round of Dairy Queen Celebrate Summer, we want to see a photo of your favorite meal or treat from Dairy Queen. You upload that photo over on the contest page at Steinbach Online. You're entered for a chance to win an oil change package from Steinbach Dodge. And Ruth posted a photo of her two sons enjoying blizzards. That really is the ultimate Dairy Queen treat, right? Blizzards? I think everybody loves a blizzard now and then. So Ruth now entered for a chance to win with Dairy Queen Celebrate Summer. All you got to do, take a picture of your favorite Dairy Queen meal or treat, and you're in to win.
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2: So Aaron Williams, a Steinbach parent and longtime school volunteer, is running for a Hanover School Division trustee seat in Ward 3. And after more than a year of petitions, meetings, and advocacy, Marshand resident Jackie Lepke is celebrating a major win for a safer community. We've got details on these stories and more coming up in moments.
3: Ag in Motion opens today near Langham, Saskatchewan, with hundreds of exhibitors and the latest innovations in prairie agriculture on display. Show director Rob O'Connor says there's plenty for farmers to see.
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0: Boston Pizza Steinbeck.
1: Eastman Raiders football star out of St. Anne, Nevaeh Besser, was recently named to a very special team that's getting ready to head out this week for a big event.
2: I've made Team Manitoba with a couple other girls from the Eastman Raiders football club. We are going to be traveling to Regina to play for a couple tournaments. We're going to be gone for about 9 days, and we're just going to be doing lots of practices and games and stuff like that. There's team bonding stuff happening. It's a whole bunch of fun stuff.
1: Besser says she couldn't be more thrilled to be going with a couple teammates as well as family members as well, and is looking forward to soaking up the whole experience. In the WNBA, Toronto lost to Las Vegas 109-83, while in Major League Baseball, once again, the Toronto Blue Jays offense struggled to put anything together, eventually losing to Tampa 7-1. For your scores, stories, and all things sports, check out the False Front Golf Simulator sports page on SteinbeckOnline.com. I'm Dave Anthony.
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3: We've got sunshine to start the day and then a mix of sun and clouds this afternoon with a high of 22 and a humidex of 25. Few clouds tonight and 11 degrees. Sunshine tomorrow morning and then a mix of sun and clouds in the afternoon again with a high of 28, humidex of 32. And for Thursday, clear skies and 31. Right now in Steinbeck, it's 13 degrees. Stay informed with the full 7-day forecast on the Lowen Body Shop weather page on your Steinbeck Online app.
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0: Good morning. I'm Carly Coop. This is Country 107. And would you like to have more bees and butterflies and hummingbirds in your yard? Well, the St. Rat Roso Watershed District is giving you a way to do that. They have a pollinator garden program that they are running, and they will help you set one up and pay for part of it. Alex Wolf, who is a watershed technician, was telling me all about it.
1: So the program offers $750 to cover any part of the construction of the garden, renting equipment to clear the sod, new soil, like fresh, nice soil for your plants. It covers mulch and edging and all the plants that you want to put in there. It covers native plants only.
0: Okay, that was my question.
1: Yeah.
0: Okay.
1: So there's a few native plant nurseries around here, and there's also like some nurseries, like general nurseries, will have native plants as well.
0: Right.
1: So the garden has to be at least 50% native plants for us to cover it. So you can, if you have other favorite plants that you want to put in there, you can do that too, but we won't cover the cost of those.
0: What kind of space works best for a pollinator garden?
1: Ideally, the location will have full sun and is protected from wind, but there are plants, native species, that will thrive in any location because they were made to be here.
0: Yeah.
1: So, and even like with heavy clay soils, there's plants for that. For sandy soils, there's plants for that. They just have to, for those conditions, you can select plants that fit it best.
0: I am now trying to figure out a place in my yard to put one of these pollinator gardens. If you want to participate in this and get more details, head over to the article at Steinbach Online. St. Rat Roso Watershed District Pollinator Program. Looks so good. Check it out.
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4: We've got a sunny start to the day and then a mix of sun and clouds this afternoon with a high of 22 and a humidex of 25. Tonight, few clouds and 11 degrees. Tomorrow, sunshine to start the day, then a mix of sun and clouds in the afternoon with a high of 28. And clear skies and 31 for Thursday. Right now in Steinbach, 13 degrees. For the latest local weather updates, visit the Lowen Body Shop weather page on Steinbach Online.
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0: James Barker Band on the Country 107 Morning Show, served up by A&W Steinbeck. Hey, I'm Carly Coop, and I had the absolute pleasure of interviewing and meeting Doreen Paycheck for this week's Her Voice feature. We're highlighting and featuring women who are doing great things in our community. And as I was meeting with her and reflecting on our conversation after the fact, I thought, she can't be the only woman in our community with a story like this. She took tragedy in her life and is now changing lives and encouraging youth here in the Southeast. And every town has women who quietly volunteer, encourage, mentor, just make life better for everybody around them. And sometimes all it takes is one person to say, that woman, she deserves to be recognized. Who is that woman you are thinking of right now? Take a couple minutes and nominate her over on the Her Voice page at Steinbeck Online. Then after you nominate someone, you can see all of the other women in southeastern Manitoba who have been featured. There is a wide variety of women that have been featured in that, and it is so interesting. Go check that out. Make a nomination. Spend some time reading about the fabulous women in southeast Manitoba.
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Cameron Whitcomb on Country 107 with Kingdom of Fear. Hey, I'm Carly Coop, and shout out to Mother Nature. She's been taking pretty good care of us recently, I think. Now, I'm not complaining. I'm not a complainer about the hot weather, but she's been giving us rain and then sunshine and hot temperatures. Rain, sunshine, and hot temperatures. Then throwing a little bit of wind, taking care of everything. I think she's been doing pretty good for us recently. I have family that lives further west into Saskatchewan, and they've got mosquitoes the size of drones out there. And keep it there. Shout out to Mother Nature. Here's Aaron Bichette, Dirt Road Anthem.

And all week long, we are playing On the Hunt. So make sure you're listening for that duck quack. You then got 5 minutes to text in for a chance to win a $100 gift card from Fair Sporting Goods. So we're playing all week long. Friday morning, somebody is going to win that gift card. So we were just singing along with Luke Bryan. Right now, we're going to sing along with Ella Langley. Here's Be Hurt.

0: Good morning. I'm Carly Coop. That was Ella Langley on the Country 107 Morning Show, served up by A&W Steinbach with Be Her. Well, congratulations to Nevaeh Besser. She's an Eastman Raider football player, and she and two other Raider players heading to play for Team Toba. And you can learn more about this over in an article at Steinbach Online. But she's pumped to go, and she's super excited she gets to go with two of her teammates.
1: Those girls are amazing. I am so blessed to have met them through the sport. And, like, it's going to be so nice traveling with them and experiencing this and still playing Eastman Raider season. But it's like such an amazing experience to be able to do a whole nother team with them and play with them.
0: Sharing an experience with teammates is going to be a whole lot of fun for her. And she's also thankful for the support of her family.
1: Everybody has been so amazing. My mom, she's always been there for me. My dad, like honorable mention is because he's my coach for the Eastman Raiders. He's the head coach. And he has been supporting me through everything on the sidelines and on the field when I'm nervous and like through any other like emotion, basically. And my family has been there for me. And I'm so happy that they're all trying to come out and watch the games. And it's all very nice for them.
0: So good for Nevaeh Besser. Congratulations to her. And you can learn more about this over in an article at Steinbach Online.
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9: We've got a sunny start to the day and then a mix of sun and clouds this afternoon with a high of 22 and a humidex of 25. Tonight, few clouds and 11 degrees. Tomorrow, sunshine to start the day, then a mix of sun and clouds in the afternoon with a high of 28. And clear skies and 31 for Thursday. Right now in Steinbach, it's 13 degrees. For the latest local weather updates, visit the Lowen Body Shop weather page on Steinbach Online.
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0: Tyler, Joe Miller on the Country 107 Morning Show, Under the Influence. Hey, I'm Carly Coop, and yes, we've been experiencing rather hot temperatures. Today, mild in comparison. We're on our way to a high of 22 today, with the humidex going to feel like 25. So this is the day to get outside, get a little bit of exercise, go for a walk, play some pickleball, take a bike ride, whatever it is for you. But if you want to exercise indoors, highly recommend you check out the Pat Porter Active Living Center. They have a ball drumming class that is happening today. It is so much fun. Basically, it's one of those big exercise balls sitting in a laundry basket so it doesn't move around. They give you drumsticks and you pound out the beat to the songs that is playing. It is a whole lot of fun. If you want to learn more about that event and a pile of others, head over to the events page at Steinbeck Online.
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2: So Aaron Williams, a Steinbeck parent and longtime school volunteer, is running for a Hanover School Division trustee seat in Ward 3. And after more than a year of petitions, meetings, and advocacy, Marchand resident Jackie Lepke is celebrating a major win for a safer community. We've got details on these stories and more coming up in moments.
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0: Ethan Palmero. 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
4: Eastman Raiders football star out of St. Anne, Nevaeh Besser, was recently named to a very special team that's getting ready to head out this week for a big event.
5: I've made Team Manitoba with a couple other girls from the Eastman Raiders football club. We are going to be traveling to Regina to play for a couple tournaments. We're going to be gone for about 9 days, and we're just going to be doing lots of practices and games and stuff like that. There's team bonding stuff happening. It's a whole bunch of fun stuff.
4: Besser says she couldn't be more thrilled to be going with a couple teammates as well as family members as well, and is looking forward to soaking up the whole experience. In the WNBA, Toronto lost to Las Vegas 109-83, while in Major League Baseball, once again, the Toronto Blue Jays offense struggled to put anything together, eventually losing to Tampa 7-1. For your scores, stories, and all things sports, check out the False Front Golf Simulator sports page on SteinbachOnline.com. I'm Dave Anthony.
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6: We've got sunshine to start the day and then a mix of sun and clouds this afternoon with a high of 22 and a humidex of 25. Few clouds tonight and 11 degrees. Sunshine tomorrow morning and then a mix of sun and clouds in the afternoon again with a high of 28, humidex of 32. And for Thursday, clear skies and 31. Right now in Steinbach, it's 13 degrees. Stay informed with the full 7-day forecast on the Lowen Body Shop weather page on your Steinbach Online app.
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0: Tyler Hubbard and Park on the Country 107 Morning Show. Happy Tuesday. I'm Carly Coop, and tomorrow, the Durocan Taste of Summer Charity Barbecue happening from 11 to 1, the corner of Main and Lumber. That's right in front of Steinbach Credit Union. We are raising funds for this week's charity of choice, Soups On. Costs $2 for lunch. So that's the minimum donation. The maximum donation, I'll leave that up to you. We want to make sure Soups On continues the good work they're doing here in our community. And I was chatting with Norma Hildebrand, who is in charge of Soups On, to get a few more details on what the organization is all about.
1: We serve the community by serving them supper twice a week on Tuesdays and Fridays. Supper is served at 5 o'clock. They're welcome to come as early as 4 or on really hot or cold days, even sooner, to cool off, to have a cup of coffee, to just sit and relax. Mm-hmm. But supper is served at 5 o'clock, and anyone that needs it is welcome to come. And they get to do their visiting while they're there. It's a whole community there that knows each other. And
0: so You reference it as a community.
1: Yes, absolutely. I always say it's their own little family. Hmm. We are the family. They meet each other there for family gatherings.
0: I like that perspective. That's a great perspective. So You provide hot meals twice a week. Is there anything else Soups On does?
1: Yes, we also have the lunch programs. We have the family lunch programs for any families in the community that are in need. It is by registration, but it is for the school children, I should specify. So If you've got kids in school, school-aged children, that is what the family lunch program is about.
0: Soups On doing so much good in our community, and we want to help them out tomorrow at the Durocan Taste of Summer Charity Barbecue. 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
3: We've got a sunny start to the day and then a mix of sun and clouds this afternoon with a high of 22 and a humidex of 25. Tonight, few clouds and 11 degrees. Tomorrow, sunshine to start the day, then a mix of sun and clouds in the afternoon with a high of 28. And clear skies and 31 for Thursday. Right now in Steinbach, it's 13 degrees. For the latest local weather updates, visit the Lowen Body Shop weather page on Steinbach Online.
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0: Della Lefty on the Country 107 Morning Show, served up by A&W Steinbach with Boston. Hey, I'm Carly Coop, and tomorrow the Durocan Taste of Summer Charity Barbecue happening, all in support of Soups On. And Norma Hildebrandt from the organization told us about what the money raised tomorrow is going to go towards.
1: We are going to focus on the supper program to continue to feed those families with little kids that need it. For anybody that comes out for supper is what we're designating this for.
0: And okay, so supper program Tuesday and Friday evenings.
1: Correct.
0: So what does an evening meal look like?
1: We have, everybody thinks it's just soup, but we are so blessed with so many donations from our community, businesses, farmers. All our meat gets donated from the community. So we serve hearty meals. Anything from farmer sauce.

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That was Nate Holler on the Country 107 Morning Show. Hey, I'm Carly Coop, and we still haven't played On the Hunt this morning. So make sure you are listening for that duck quack. We're playing all week long, Friday morning, all of the entries from the entire week. One person going to win a $100 gift card from Fair Sporting Goods. So it's going to happen before 9 o'clock. Keep listening. Here's Chevy Beaulieu.

0: probably to see the family's reaction, like when we hand them the check. That's probably my favorite part.
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3: Eastman Raiders football star out of St. Anne, Nevaeh Besser, was recently named to a very special team that's getting ready to head out this week for a big event.
4: I've made Team Manitoba with a couple other girls from the Eastman Raiders football club. We are going to be traveling to Regina to play for a couple tournaments. We're going to be gone for about 9 days, and we're just going to be doing lots of practices and games and stuff like that. There's team bonding stuff happening. It's a whole bunch of fun stuff.
3: Besser says she couldn't be more thrilled to be going with a couple teammates as well as family members as well, and is looking forward to soaking up the whole experience. In the WNBA, Toronto lost to Las Vegas 109-83, while in Major League Baseball, once again, the Toronto Blue Jays offense struggled to put anything together, eventually losing to Tampa 7-1. For your scores, stories, and all things sports, check out the False Front Golf Simulator sports page on SteinbachOnline.com. I'm Dave Anthony.
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5: We've got sunshine to start the day and then a mix of sun and clouds this afternoon with a high of 22 and a humidex of 25. Few clouds tonight and 11 degrees. Sunshine tomorrow morning and then a mix of sun and clouds in the afternoon again with a high of 28, humidex of 32. And for Thursday, clear skies and 31. Right now in Steinbach, it's 13 degrees. Stay informed with the full 7-day forecast on the Lowen Body Shop weather page on your Steinbach Online app.
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Sleepless in a hotel room with Luke Combs on the Country 107 Morning Show. Hey, I'm Carly Coop, and in this latest round of Dairy Queen Celebrate Summer, we want to see a photo of your favorite meal or treat from Dairy Queen. 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You're entered for a chance to win an oil change package from Steinbach Dodge. Lisa posted what I believe is the best Dairy Queen treat ever, a peanut butter parfait. I challenge you to find something better at Dairy Queen. That is it, man. Submit that photo for your chance to win. Right now, here's Morgan Wallen.

0: Morgan Wallen on the Country 107 Morning Show, served up by A&W Steinbach. Good Monday, Tuesday morning. I'm confused on what day of the week it is. I'm confused about the day of the week, and I'm pushing the wrong buttons on the screen.
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0: I'm having Monday moments on Tuesday. Yes, it is time to play On the Hunt. You heard that duck quack. 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
6: Steinbach Online weather.
7: We've got a sunny start to the day and then a mix of sun and clouds this afternoon with a high of 22 and a humidex of 25. Tonight, few clouds and 11 degrees. Tomorrow, sunshine to start the day, then a mix of sun and clouds in the afternoon with a high of 28. And clear skies and 31 for Thursday. Right now in Steinbach, 13 degrees. For the latest local weather updates, visit the Lowen Body Shop weather page on Steinbach Online.
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0: That was Tennille Towns on the Country 107 Morning Show, served up by A&W Steinbeck with Sunshine's Free. Well, Brooke and Coda's iced tea stand is back again for another year. They are raising funds for a local 15-year-old who is recovering from cancer. You can learn more about it over at Steinbeck Online. They have the best pumpkin bars ever. It's got like cream cheese icing on the top of it. Man alive. I may or may not have pre-ordered a whole sheet of them. No, okay, I did pre-order a whole sheet of them. I'm also contemplating ordering a pan of brownies as well. It was really hard to decide. Now, maybe I should just get both. It's for a good cause. They have such delicious treats. You can get ready for that. It's tomorrow and Thursday. Get more details over at Steinbeck Online. I have got plans for those pumpkin bars.
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2: So Erin Williams, a Steinbeck parent and longtime school volunteer, is running for a Hanover School Division trustee seat in Ward 3. And after more than a year of petitions, meetings, and advocacy, Marshand resident Jackie Lepke is celebrating a major win for a safer community. We've got details on these stories and more coming up in moments.
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Megan Maroney and Beautiful Things on Country 107. Good morning. I'm Carly Coop. And speaking of beautiful things, the temperature for many people is beautiful today. On our way to a high of 22 with the Humidex 25. Is that the perfect summer temperature? I don't know. It might be for some people. Some of us like a little bit hotter, but that is going to come our way anyways. Weather details coming up, but first, here's Josh Ross.

0: That was the latest from Dallas Smith. Good time goes. Hey, I'm Carly Coop here in the Country 107 studios furnished by Solomons in Steinbach. And I am super pumped about the pollinator program that is being put on by the Seine Rat Rosa Watershed District. Watershed technician Alex Wolf told me all about it.
1: The program offers $750 to cover any part of the construction of the garden, renting equipment to clear the sod, new soil, like fresh, nice soil for your plants. It covers mulch and edging and all the plants that you want to put in there. It covers native plants only.
0: Okay, that was my question.
1: Yeah.
0: Okay.
1: So there's a few native plant nurseries around here, and there's also like some nurseries, like general nurseries, will have native plants as well.
0: Right.
1: So the garden has to be at least 50% native plants for us to cover it. So you can, if you have other favorite plants that you want to put in there, you can do that too, but we won't cover the cost of those.
0: This program, so cool. If you want more bees and butterflies and hummingbirds in your yard, head over to Steinbach online to learn more about the pollinator program.
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3: I'm Addie Lowen. Today, a mostly clear sky with sunshine. Some cloudy patches this afternoon. High of 22 with humidex at 25 degrees.

Good morning. Happy Tuesday. I'm Carly Coop. It is July the 21st, meaning happy National Junk Food Day. Yep, today is the day to splurge. Calories don't count. Crack open that bag of chips. Eat that tub of ice cream. Maybe grab some Tums.

Well, good morning. Happy Tuesday. I'm Carly Coop, and shout out to Mother Nature. She has been treating us very well lately. I know some people don't enjoy the super hot weather, but

0: hear me out. She's been giving us rain, then hot temperatures, then some rain, then some more hot temperatures, throw in a little bit of wind. She's taking care of us very well. My garden is growing very well, not having to water the lawn, and I'm not killing my plants because Mother Nature is bringing the rain when it's needed, making life a whole lot simpler for those of us who don't garden well. And I hope I'm not jinxing it right now. We don't have a whole pile of mosquitoes, really. Now, I have family that live further west in Saskatchewan and Alberta. They got mosquitoes the size of drones out there. We do not have that here. Thank you, Mother Nature. Let's keep that going.
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0: I'm Addie Lowen. Today, a mostly clear sky with sunshine. Some cloudy patches this afternoon. High of 22 with humidex at 25 degrees. UV index at 8 or very high. Tonight, a few clouds. Low of 11.

0: tomorrow's sunshine to start the day. Mix of sun and cloud for the afternoon. High of 28 with humid X at 32. Thursday, mostly clear sky with sunshine. High of 31. And for Friday, mix of sun and cloud. Chance of showers and 30 degrees. And stay ahead of the weather with the full 7-day forecast on the Low End Body Shop weather page on Steinbach Online.
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0: Good morning. I'm Carly Coop. This is Country 107. And tomorrow, let's go for lunch. The Durkan Taste of Summer Charity Barbecue happening 11 a.m. to 1 p.m. right in front of Steinbach Credit Union. So that's at the corner of Main Street and Lumber here in Steinbach. Raising funds for this week's charity of choice, Soups On. They do so much good stuff for people in need here in our community. They provide meals twice a week, and then they also do a lunch program for families with kids. They're doing so much good stuff. We can help them out tomorrow by having lunch. It's $2 is all it costs for lunch. 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So see you tomorrow in support of Soups On at the Durkan Taste of Summer Charity Barbecue.
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2: So Aaron Williams, a Steinbach parent and longtime school volunteer, is running for a Hanover School Division trustee seat in Ward 3. 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We've got details on these stories and more coming up in moments.
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Love, hate, love with Owen Wrigley on Country 107. Good morning. I'm Carly Coop. Where are you right now while you're listening to Country 107? Send me a text, 204-320-1077 is the talk and text line. Curious about where you're hanging out right now. Here's the Judds. Why not me?

0: 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This might be the perfect day.
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5: I'm Addie Lowen. Today, a mostly clear sky with sunshine. Some cloudy patches this afternoon. High of 22 with humidex at 25 degrees. UV index at 8 or very high. Tonight, a few clouds. Low of 11. Tomorrow, sunshine to start the day. Mix of sun and cloud for the afternoon. High of 28 with humidex at 32. Thursday, mostly clear sky with sunshine. High of 31. And for Friday, mix of sun and cloud. Chance of showers and 30 degrees. And plan your week with a full 7-day forecast on the Low End Body Shop local weather page on Steinbach Online.
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Bury Me in Georgia with Kane Brown. Good morning. I'm Carly Coop, and tomorrow on the Country 107 Morning Show, we are going to play another round of On the Hunt. This Friday, somebody's going to win a $100 gift card from Fair Sporting Goods. So make sure you're listening for that duck quack and get ready to text in for Wendy's Would You Rather. Two choices. You text in your answer to one of those two choices. You're entered for a chance to win free food from Wendy's and Steinbach. That's all happening tomorrow morning. Right now, here's High Valley, Fools.

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3: Steinbach Online Weather.
4: I'm Addie Lowen. Today, a mostly clear sky with sunshine. Some cloudy patches this afternoon. High of 22 with humidex at 25 degrees. UV index at 8 or very high. Tonight, a few clouds. Low of 11. Tomorrow, sunshine to start the day. Mix of sun and cloud for the afternoon. High of 28 with humidex at 32. Thursday, mostly clear sky with sunshine. High of 31. And for Friday, mix of sun and cloud. Chance of showers and 30 degrees. And stay ahead of the weather with the full 7-day forecast on the Low End Body Shop weather page on Steinbach Online.
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0: Tomorrow is another Durocan Taste of Summer Charity Barbecue. Hey, I'm Carly Coop. This is Country 107. We'll be hanging out at the corner of Main Street and Lumber, right in front of Steinbach Credit Union, from 11 until 1, raising funds for this week's charity of choice, Soups On. Norma Hildebrand from the organization told us what the money raised tomorrow is going to go towards.
1: We are going to focus on the supper program to continue to feed those families with little kids that need it. For anybody that comes out for supper is what we're designating this for.
0: Okay, so supper program Tuesday and Friday evenings.
1: Correct.
0: So what does an evening meal look like?
1: Everybody thinks it's just soup, but we are so

0: blessed with so many donations from our community, businesses, farmers. 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So we serve hearty, hearty meals, anything from farmer sausage and pierogies to lasagna to spaghetti and meat sauce. We will always serve a salad, fresh fruit, and a dessert to go with that.
1: That sounds wonderful. I love hearing about the generosity of the community making this possible.
0: It is, and we couldn't do it without that.
1: So let's continue the good work of Soups On and have lunch together tomorrow. Corner of Main and Lumber for the Jerrycan Taste of Summer Charity Barbecue. Every single dollar raised tomorrow going directly to Soups On.
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3: 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We've got details on these stories and more coming up in moments.
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4x4 by you, Lainey Wilson on Country 107. Good morning. I'm Carly Coop, and we are on our way to a high of only 22 today. Feeling a little cool compared to the rest of this week and the week ahead. You know you're in the middle of summer when you say 22 is cool outside. We'll get you some weather details coming up. Right now, Ella Langley, Morgan Wallen.

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0: Thursday, mostly clear sky with sunshine, high of 31. And for Friday, mix of sun and cloud, chance of showers and 30 degrees. And plan your week with a full 7-day forecast on the Low End Body Shop local weather page on Standback Online.
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Everybody sang along at the top of their lungs when Bailey Zimmerman performed that song at Country Thunder. Hey, I'm Carly Coop. That was Rockin' Hard Place. Hanging out here in the Country 107 studios, furnished by Solomons and Steinbeck. Now we're going to have a little dance party. Sang along with Bailey Zimmerman. Now, dancing with Dean Brody.

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10: I'm Addie Lowen. Today, a mostly clear sky with sunshine. Some cloudy patches this afternoon. High of 22 with humidex at 25 degrees. UV index at 8 or very high. Tonight, a few clouds. Low of 11. Tomorrow, sunshine to start the day. Mix of sun and cloud for the afternoon. High of 28 with humidex at 32. Thursday, mostly clear sky with sunshine. High of 31. And for Friday, mix of sun and cloud. Chance of showers and 30 degrees. And stay ahead of the weather with the full 7-day forecast on the Lowen Body Shop weather page on Steinbach Online.
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0: If you're not in it for love, Shania Twain on Country 107. Happy Tuesday. I'm Carly Coop, and we want to see a photo of your favorite Dairy Queen meal or treat. You just got to take that photo, upload it over on the contest page at Steinbeck Online. 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Now, what is your favorite treat at Dairy Queen? It's got to be ice cream related, right? So take a photo of that. Get yourself entered for a chance to win. If it was me, I'd be taking a photo of myself enjoying a peanut butter parfait. Haven't had one for a little while, so I think I know what I'm going to be doing this afternoon. Get yourself a treat at Dairy Queen. Take that photo. Get entered for a chance to win. Have yourself a great Tuesday afternoon.
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3: Ag in Motion opens today near Langham, Saskatchewan, with hundreds of exhibitors and the latest innovations in prairie agriculture on display. Show director Rob O'Connor says there's plenty for farmers to see.
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3: If you're heading to the show over the next 3 days, the Ag in Motion app will make planning your visit a whole lot easier. 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
2: East Bend Raiders football star Nevaeh Bessers made Team Manitoba and is part of the group heading out to Regina for a big tournament. When it comes to the big picture of girls football, Bessers says she has high hopes of where it can go.
3: Well, I really hope that female football can be broadcasted in other places like CFL, things like that. I know it won't get that far, but it's worth a shot. And I know these girls that on our team, they are so strong and they're so amazing. I love this team because it's just so supportive. And I really hope that these girls also continue with football because I hope that one day female football can grow to be big enough to be broadcasted, to have bigger teams, to have more wider teams around the world and stuff like that.
2: Besser is one of three Eastman Raiders that made Team Manitoba that is taking part in the event. In the Manitoba Junior Baseball League, Carillon's at St. Boniface for Game 4, with Carillon leading 2-1 in their best-of-5 series. In AA Baseball, Winnipeg's at Sioux Falls. And in Major League Baseball, the Blue Jays host Tampa. For your scores, stories, and all things sports, check out the False Front Golf Simulator sports page on SteinbachOnline.com. I'm Dave Anthony.
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0: This afternoon, a mainly sunny sky, high 22 degrees, UV index 8 or very high. Then tonight, partly cloudy and dropping to a low of 11. Tomorrow, mainly sunny with a 30% chance of rain overnight, a daytime high of 28 degrees.

0: Days and Thursday mainly sunny and 31. Right now in Steinbach, cloudy and 16. 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

Morgan Griffiths on Country 107. Good afternoon. I'm Cosette Bott. It's 18 and sunny right now with a high of 22 today. A pretty refreshing change after the heat and humidity we've been dealing with lately. Let's keep things rolling with Reba McEntire and Why I Haven't Heard From You.

0: Hey, I'm Cosette Bott. That was George Burge and Luke Bryan, Ride, Ride, Ride on your Tuesday lunch hour. And you know what that means? We're just one day away from our weekly Wednesday Duracan Taste of Summer charity barbecue where a toonie gets you lunch and every donation goes towards supporting a local charity. Now, this week, proceeds are going to Soups On, an organization making sure people in our community have access to a warm meal. Here's Norma Hildebrand talking about the suppers they provide every Tuesday and Friday.
1: Mm-hmm. But supper is served at 5 o'clock. Anyone that needs it is welcome to come. And they get to do their visiting while they're there. It's a whole community there that knows each other. And I always say it's their own little family. Hmm. We are the family. They meet each other there for family gatherings.
0: That's a great perspective from Norma. She also points out that they don't just serve soup. They're serving up some pretty hearty meals for people who need them. We'll hear more from Norma later in the show, but don't forget to join us tomorrow from 11 till 1 at the corner of Main Street and Lumber Avenue in Steinbach for the Duracan Taste of Summer Charity Barbecue. And a big thank you to our sponsors, KP

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4: I'm Shannon Dewick. This afternoon, mainly sunny, high 22, UV index 8 or very high. Tonight, partly cloudy and dropping to a low of 11. Tomorrow, mainly sunny to start your day, a high of 28, and then a chance of rain overnight. And Thursday, mainly sunny, high 31. Check the local weather radar map anytime on the Low and Body Shop weather page on Steinbeck Online.
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Hi, Valiant. Come on down on Country 107. Hey, I'm Cosette Bott. Mainly sunny today and tomorrow with temperatures near 30 degrees. And that's great news because Brooke and Coda's iced tea stand is setting up tomorrow.

0: Breathing.
1: Megan Maroney on Country 107. Hey, I'm Cosette Bott. Happy Tuesday. So Brooke and Coda's Iced Tea Stand is back this week, and this time they're raising funds to support 15-year-old Ethan Palmero, who was recently diagnosed with osteosarcoma. Now, they'll be serving up a bunch of tasty treats, and here's what you can expect.
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4: I'm Shannon Dewick. This afternoon, mainly sunny, high 22, UV index 8 or very high. Tonight, partly cloudy and a low of 11. Tomorrow, mainly sunny with a chance of rain overnight and a high of 28 degrees. And Thursday, mainly sunny and 31. Get all your weather details on Low & Body Shop Local Weather on the Steinbach Online app.
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0: Good afternoon. I'm Cosette Bott. That was Jess Moskaluk and Cheap Wine and Cigarettes on Country 107. Congratulations to our latest Dairy Queen Celebrate Summer Contest winner, Alyssa, who scored a prize pack from Buffalo Point. She's submitted a photo of her and her kids on a lake in a canoe. And that's the way that she was keeping cool that day. Next up for grabs, submit a photo of your favorite meal or treat from Dairy Queen for a chance to win an oil change package from Steinbach Dodge. For all the contest details and to enter, head to the contest tab on Steinbach Online.
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2: Council for the Arm of St. Anne says a controversial home-based sawmill will shut down after council denied its conditional use application. More on this story in the news at 1.
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2: I'm Shannon Dewey. This afternoon, mainly sunny, high 22, UV index 8 or very high. Tonight, partly cloudy and dropping to a low of 11. Tomorrow, mainly sunny to start your day, a high of 28, and then a chance of rain overnight. And Thursday, mainly sunny, high 31. Check the local weather radar map anytime on the Low & Body Shop weather page on Steinbeck Online.
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2: I'm Shannon Dewick. This afternoon, mainly sunny, high 22, UV index 8 or very high. Tonight, partly cloudy and a low of 11. Tomorrow, mainly sunny with a chance of rain overnight and a high of 28 degrees. And Thursday, mainly sunny and 31. Get all your weather details on Low & Body Shop Local Weather on the Steinbach Online app.
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0: Good afternoon. I'm Cosette Bott. That was Sarah Evans and Suds in the Bucket on Country 107. A mix of sun and cloud and 19 degrees right now. So I'm curious, how are we feeling about this relatively cooler summer day? Are we enjoying the break from the heat, or are you already itching for the next heat wave? Personally, I'm pretty happy with this. A little sunshine, comfortable temperatures. That's my comfort zone. Your full weather details are coming up.
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2: Council for the Arm of St. Anne has denied an application for a home-based sawmill. 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
1: Good afternoon, I'm Shannon Duick. In Steinbeck, it is mainly cloudy and 17 degrees. Our forecast high this afternoon is 22. Search teams continue to scour the area where two boys went missing over the weekend at Nutamick Lake. The two brothers, aged 10 and 13, slipped

Hey, I'm Cosette Vaught. That was Cameron Whitcomb and Kingdom of Fear. The young BC artist first caught a lot of attention as a contestant on American Idol, and now he's making waves with his own music. Switching gears from a rising star to a couple of country legends, Brooks and Dunn, who've been a staple in country music since forming in 1988. Here's Rock My World on Country 107.

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1: Dallas Smith featuring Hardy, Some Things Never Change on Country 107. Hey, I'm Cosette Bott. Hope you're having a great afternoon. A mix of sun and cloud and 20 degrees right now in Steinbach. Up next, Tyler Joe Miller.

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11: I'm Shannon Dewick. This afternoon, mainly sunny, high 22, UV index 8 or very high. Tonight, partly cloudy and a low of 11. Tomorrow, mainly sunny with a chance of rain overnight and a high of 28 degrees. And Thursday, mainly sunny and 31. Get all your weather details on Low & Body Shop Local Weather on the Steinbeck Online app.
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Good afternoon. I'm Cosette Bott, hanging out here in the Country 107 studio, furnished by Solomons in Steinbach. And this week, we're on the hunt. A duck hunt, that is. 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
1: Council for the Arm of St. Anne has denied an application for a home-based sawmill. And Erin Williams says she's hoping to bring a collaborative approach to the Hanover School Division board table. More on these stories in the news at 3.
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Good afternoon. That was Nate Holler and Thought About You on Country 107. I'm Cosette Bott. It's just after 3 o'clock and 19 degrees. You can catch a little bit of sun in between those clouds. Coming up next, we've got Alan Jackson and Where I Come From on Country 107.

0: Good afternoon. I'm Cosette Bott. That was Morgan Wallen and Don't We on Country 107. Now, on Saturday, 22 cyclists took part in this year's Dawson Trek. It was hot on Saturday, but organizer Kyle Watchko says every rider completed the 100-kilometer route despite the summer heat. He says one of the biggest rewards is seeing people from different backgrounds and communities come together to discover Southeast Manitoba.
1: You know what? It's not just... friends of mine. This is doctors in the area. It's people from Winnipeg. People from Ontario are coming out to this event. And I really want to believe that the word's getting around and this is only going to grow.
0: The annual ride raises funds in support of the Dawson Trail Museum, helping preserve the history of one of Manitoba's oldest transportation routes. More with Kyle in just a few moments.
2: 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Pet of the Day with LR Horse and Pet. 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

Owen Wriggling, Old Dirt Roads on Country 107. Hey, I'm Cosette Bott. If you spotted groups of cyclists along the Dawson Trail over the weekend, they were likely taking part in the annual Dawson Trek. More details are coming up. We are

0: Good afternoon. That was Luke Combs and Ain't No Love in Oklahoma. Hey, I'm Cosette Bott, and I'm hanging out here in the Country 107 studio furnished by Solomon's in Steinbach. Now, riders of all ages and abilities took on the 100-kilometer route traveling from Winnipeg through the RM of Reynolds with stops in Prairie Grove, the center of Canada, and St. Anne before wrapping up with a celebration in Richer. The annual Dawson Trek raises funds in support of the Dawson Trail Museum, and Kyle Watchko not only organized the event but also participated, and he said that he fared pretty well. Here's what he says is one of his proudest takeaways.
1: You know, you gain some wicked tan lines, and I think that just kind of, it's almost a badge of honor when you lift up those shorts and you see that nice white to tan lines on your legs and on your arms. So it's kind of a badge of honor that you take away from it.
0: Well, with the heat over the weekend, all I have to say is congratulations to everyone who completed the trek.
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8: I'm Shannon Dewitt. This afternoon, mainly sunny, high 22, UV index 8 or very high. Tonight, partly cloudy and a low of 11. Tomorrow, mainly sunny with a chance of rain overnight and a high of 28 degrees. And Thursday, mainly sunny and 31. Get all your weather details on Low & Body Shop Local Weather on the Steinbach online app.
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0: James Barker Band and Good Together on your Tuesday afternoon. Hey, I'm Cosette Bott. Thanks for listening to Country 107. So Doreen Pajek is the latest feature of Her Voice, presented by CCAN. And from organizing the Richer Community Bingo to supporting food banks and helping students chase their dreams, she's always ready to lend a hand. 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And I totally agree. 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
2: 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These stories and more in the news at 4.
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Dallas Smith on Country 107. Hey, I'm Cosette Bott. It's just after 4 o'clock, and it's lemonade stand season, but the one happening tomorrow is anything but your average lemonade stand. We'll have the details coming up, but first, George Strait and Here for a Good Time.

0: Good afternoon. That was Bailey Zimmerman with Chevy Silverado on Country 107. Hey, I'm Cosette Bott. Now, what started as a small neighborhood fundraiser raising just $600 9 years ago has grown into one of Steinbach's most loved community fundraisers. Brooke Peters and Coda Reimer, along with former fundraiser recipient Merrick Hebert, who later joined the effort, have turned their iced tea stand into a way to support local families facing childhood cancer. Now, here's a little bit about who they're raising funds for this year.
1: We're raising for Ethan Palmero. He's 15 years old and he is diagnosed with osteosarcoma. So with his condition, like osteosarcoma, they actually ended up having to amputate below his knee, and then they performed this procedure called a rotationplasty, where they took his ankle and like his foot and they rotated it and attached it to his knee to make his ankle bone his new knee.
0: So if you'd like to help support Ethan and his family, or just get some tasty treats or a refreshing glass of iced tea, Brooke and Coda's iced tea stand will be in action on July 22nd and 23rd at 418 Walnut Street in Steinbach. You can read more about their story and this year's fundraiser in an article over on Steinbach Online.
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6: I'm Shannon Dewick. Tonight, a partly cloudy sky and a low of 11 degrees. Tomorrow, mainly sunny with local smoke and a high of 28. And Thursday, more sunshine and 31. Check the local weather radar map anytime on the Low & Body Shop weather page on Steinbach Online.
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Madeline Merlot on Country 107. Hey, I'm Cosette Bott. I'm getting a little hungry, and that has me thinking about tomorrow's charity barbecue. More details coming up.

0: AM Cosette Bot. That was Luke Bryan and Country Song came on. Thanks for listening to Country 107. So tomorrow we're hosting another Wednesday Durocan Taste of Summer Charity Barbecue, where a toonie gets you lunch and every donation goes towards supporting a local charity. Now this week proceeds are going to Soups On, which is an organization making sure people in our community have access to a warm meal. Norma Hildebrand says they provide supper at 5 o'clock every Tuesday and Friday, but they also have another program geared more towards kids.
1: Yes, we also have the lunch programs. We have the family lunch programs for any families in the community that are in need. It is by registration, but it is for the school children, I should specify. So if you've got kids in school, school-aged children, that is what the family lunch program is about.
0: So if you're looking for a great lunch for yourself and an easy way to make a meaningful donation, join us tomorrow from 11 till 1 at the corner of Main Street and Lumber Avenue in Steinbach for the Durocan Taste of Summer Charity Barbecue. A big thank you again to our sponsors, KPMG, Westland Insurance, Sobeys, The Rental House, and Friesen Drillers. Hope to see you there.
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5: I'm Shannon Dewig. This evening, a partly cloudy sky and dropping to a low of 11 degrees. Then tomorrow, mainly sunny with local smoke and a high of 28. And Thursday, sunshine and 31. Get all your weather details on Low & Body Shop Local Weather on the Steinbach Online app.
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0: Barrette Kissel, Drink About Me on Country 107. Hey, I'm Cosette Bott. We're coming up to 5 o'clock and maybe you're having supper or getting supper ready or looking for something to do this evening. Well, the Fringe Festival could be a great option. Performers from right here in the Southeast are bringing some unique and entertaining productions to this year's lineup. From comedy to drama to creative musical performances, there's a great mix of shows for audiences to check out. The festival runs until July 26th, so you still have a few days. And you can learn more about the local performers and their productions in the full story over on Steinbach Online.
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2: Southern Health has announced the reopening of a hospital in St. Anne, and Steinbach Soups On is providing about 160 meals each week through its supper program. These stories and more in the news at 5.
3: The gates open today for Ag in Motion at Langham, Saskatchewan. One of the biggest attractions will be the event's expanded demonstration program. Show director Rob O'Connor says visitors will find demonstrations taking place throughout the site.
4: What's exciting for me is our whole demonstration program has really exploded. The entire length of 7th Street is filled with different demonstrations that either we as a show are producing or companies are doing on their own because they want to feature something.
3: O'Connor says producers can also see tillage, landscaper, and seeding demos in the field, adding producers will also want to check out the ride and drive area of the show. For Golden West, I'm Chris Sumner.
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0: from Hydro Egg on Highway 12. 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

0: Owen Wrigling, Love Hate Love on Country 107. Good evening. I'm Cosette Bott. Coming up next, we've got Garth Brooks and Papa Love Mama. Enjoy.
1: Papa drove a truck nearly all his life. You know it drove Mama crazy being a trucker's wife. The part she couldn't handle was being alone. I guess she needed more to hold than just a telephone.

0: A great tune by Carter Faith, Betty on Country 107. Good evening. I'm Cosette Bott, and congratulations to our latest Dairy Queen Celebrate Summer Contest winner, Alyssa. 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
4: I'm Shannon Dewick. Tonight, a partly cloudy sky and a low of 11 degrees. Tomorrow, mainly sunny with local smoke and a high of 28. And Thursday, more sunshine and 31. Check the local weather radar map anytime on the Low and Body Shop weather page on Steinbeck Online.
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0: That was Sam Hunt and Country House. I'm Cosette Bott. Thanks for hanging out with me on Country 107 this evening. Now, tomorrow on the morning show with Carly Coop, you can join in another round of Wendy's Would You Rather. I'm sure you've got opinions, and we want to hear them. So once Carly shares a Would You Rather question, text Wendy's A or B and be ready to debate it. A winner will be randomly selected and get $25 to Wendy's in Steinbach. Wishing you good luck.
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6: I'm Shannon Duick. This evening, a partly cloudy sky and dropping to a low of 11 degrees. Then tomorrow, mainly sunny with local smoke and a high of 28. And Thursday, sunshine and 31. Get all your weather details on Low & Body Shop Local Weather on the Steinbeck Online app.
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0: Good evening. That was Dean Brody and Undone on Country 107. I'm Cosette Bott. Mainly sunny tomorrow and Thursday, so good weather to get out and do stuff. And if you're looking, you can always head over to the community events calendar on Steinbach Online. I see pickleball sessions, summer program options for young architects like a Lego and material building class at the Jake Epp Library. That sounds really cool. Card games at Pat Porter and a whole lot of other options. For the full list, just head over to Steinbach Online.
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0: celebrating a major win for a safer community. The province has confirmed it'll move the speed limit signs on the east side of Marchand, pushing the 100-kilometer-an-hour zone further east. 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
2: Eastman Raiders football star Nevaeh Bessers made Team Manitoba and is part of the group heading out to Regina for a big tournament. When it comes to the big picture of girls football, Bessers says she has high hopes of where it can go.
3: Well, I really hope that female football can be broadcasted in other places like CFL, things like that. I know it won't get that far, but it's worth a shot. And I know these girls that on our team, they are so strong and they're so amazing. I love this team because it's just so supportive. And I really hope that these girls also continue with football because I hope that one day female football can grow to be big enough to be broadcasted, to have bigger teams, to have more wider teams around the world and stuff like that.
2: Besser is one of three Eastman Raiders that made Team Manitoba that is taking part in the event. In the Manitoba Junior Baseball League, Carillon's at St. Boniface for game four, with Carillon leading 2-1 in their best of five series. In AA Baseball, Winnipeg's at Sioux Falls. And in Major League Baseball, the Blue Jays host Tampa. 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I'm Dave Anthony.
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0: For tonight, a partly cloudy sky and dropping to a low of 11 degrees. Tomorrow, mainly sunny with local smoke and a high of 28. Thursday, sunny and 31. Plan your week with a full 7-day forecast on Low and Body Shop local weather on the Steinbach Online app. I'm Shannon Duick.
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3: I'm Shannon Dewick. Tonight, a partly cloudy sky and a low of 11 degrees. Tomorrow, mainly sunny with local smoke and a high of 28. And Thursday, more sunshine and 31. Check the local weather radar map anytime on the Low and Body Shop weather page on Steinbach Online.
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that was back before the war. Yeah, your uncle and I made quite a pair, flying F-15s through hostile air. He went down, but they missed me by a hair. He'd always stop right there and say,

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7: I'm Shannon Duick. This evening, a partly cloudy sky and dropping to a low of 11 degrees. Then tomorrow, mainly sunny with local smoke and a high of 28. And Thursday, sunshine and 31. Get all your weather details on Low and Body Shop Local Weather on the Steinbach Online app.
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